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2: Yeah.
0: I'll see you in a second.

0: Central Med at 21. I copied Sherwin-Williams. What is it in reference to?
1: 10-4 at the Sherwin-Williams. We were just in the parking lot. We were stopped by a traveler. We'll be assessing. Chief complaint is shortness of breath.
0: 10-4. Which one are you at?

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0: QRV1's en route to Sherwin-Williams.
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1: Jump board, thank you.

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1: Go ahead, Q everyone.
0: It's the Sherman Williams in Kettleville Hills. I'm going to be on scene.
1: 10-4, do you need fire department?
0: Negative.
1: 10-4.

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2: 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Person fallen, Alpha response. 57,187, Altona, Maine. 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

0: 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If you'll go ahead and pick this back to Spring Arbor up.
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0: central EMS operation.
1: Op, go ahead.
0: Yes, ma'am. I've spoken with the hospital. The two long hauls that we still have on the board, one going to Virginia Beach, one going to ECU, are going to hold for the 6 and 7 a.m. trucks.
1: And I'll be holding until 7 a.m.

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0: 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Op 6-1, we're rolling into Sixth District. We'll be there in a minute.
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0: Mifflin. This is Flight Pilot 72. I've got 4 souls on board and 2+30 for fuel. We just departed to Kuala for Norfolk General Hospital. Timing around is 0+20. Risk is green.
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0: EMS Ops, Transport EMS 33 Alpha 1 Tango, 4800 South Croatan Highway, Outer Banks Hospital, cross of East Mall Drive and East Dunn Street.
1: 2 Albemarle for hypotension and pneumonia, 151.

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0: Transport EMS 33 Alpha 1 Tango, 4800 South Croatan Highway, Outer Banks Hospital, cross of East Mall Drive and East Dunn Street.
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0: Central, Beverly Salinas, the hangar, clear last call.
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0: Central, will you attach ambulance 22 to the long haul to Albemarle for a new onset VHF?
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0: 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Person fallen, Alpha Response, 1601, North Virginia Dare Trail, cross of East 1st Street and 2nd Street.
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1: 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They're requesting that you go through the garage and take the elevator to the third floor.
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0: EMS Ops, Transport EMS 33 Alpha 1 Tango, 4800 South Colatan Highway, Outer Banks Hospital, cross of East Mall Drive and East Dunn Street.
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Medic 9-1. 9-1, I'm going to need you to come up to Station 1. 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

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Person fallen Alpha response. 3204 North Virginia Bear Trail, cross of East Helga Street and East Arch Street.

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0: EMS Ops, Transport EMS 33 Alpha 1 Tango, 4800 South Croatan Highway, Outer Banks Hospital, cross of East Mall Drive and East Dunn Street.
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1: Refu 14, Station 1, this is for a 44-year-old male, possible kidney stone, vomiting.
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3: Medic 5-1.
2: Buxton 906, same traffic. Red Anthony, same traffic.
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0: 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Four. 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Rock. Cat. Lay.
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0: 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Number's 9, number 9 at 918. 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
1: Central Engine 11.
2: Central Engine 11 is on scene. I'm going to have one down in the roadway. I'll have the northbound lane blocked. And I copy the medic unit's traffic.
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0: Central Chief 11, did you have traffic for me?
1: Prototype has an EMS trucking route.
0: Received.

0: Operations Medic 2-1. Should we remain en route to this call until Prototech arrives on scene?
1: Affirmative 2-1. You have a much less ETA.
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2: 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Somebody on the scene has already talked to medic 62.
3: Double. 9-36.
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0: Gary Sister, Medic 5-1. 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
1: 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Chigok.
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3: 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Dogwood, do you want to do a weather report?

0: 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We're going to get you to pick up a long haul to Virginia Beach that's been on hold for 14 hours.
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0: 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Medic 4-1.
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0: Dear Miss, like from Outer Banks Hospital to Norfolk, Penelope.
1: Good morning, Surf Rescue. It's Thursday, July 16th. High tide is 10:01 p.m. Low tide is 3:46 p.m. The water is high 60s, 65 to 68. It's going to be a moderate risk, and it's going to be hot, so drink lots of water. Have a good day.
0: Ten 4 day med flight from Outer Banks Hospital to Norfolk.
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0: 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Today's going to be extremely hot. We've got heat advisories and air quality advisories today. So make sure we're keeping people advised.

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0: Rescue 12, Station 9, respond to 66 Trinity Trail for a 72-year-old cancer patient who took too many meds last night and has been falling a lot. Rescue 12, Station 9, respond to 66 Trinity Trail for a 72-year-old male cancer patient who took too many meds last night and has been falling a lot. 10-12. Sarah Meslight, go ahead.
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1: EMS Ops, go ahead.
0: I've been in contact with Outer Banks Hospital. These stairs come in to get the patient that was going to Greenville. You can take that off our list. And the Elamar TransCare is coming to get that patient. You can take that off our list as well.
1: Definitely.

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1: 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OBH. I got QRV 4 coming to meet you with items to restock.
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0: 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I've got a signal 8 for you at Epstein.
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3: 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That's the
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1: Okay,
0: patient called the alarm company requesting a lift assist from one chair to another. Rescue 14, Station 1, 509 West Wilkinson Street for a medical alert, 32 Bravo 2. Patient requesting be lifted from one chair to another, 1122.
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0: Paris Angel, who's going to be QRB4 en route to Wilkinson Street?
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0: 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Rescue 11, Station 4, respond to 110 East Tuckahoe Drive for a 65-year-old male, AFib, 19 Charlie 4, 1133.
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0: Central, Carrier 1, I'll be en route to Tuckahoe.
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0: 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We'll be taking flags down for the day.
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906 all stands north of Oregon Inlet. The National Weather Service has downgraded the risk grip to low, so you can take your L flags down.

0: 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Medic 2-2.
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0: Central, Medic 2-2 is clear. EMS 1-2-2.
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0: 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Three souls on board. 2+0 in fuel. 3 minute ETA, risk of 3.
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Station 3, Station 35, responding to Avon Fishing Pier. 2 Alpha 1, repeating 2 Alpha 1 for a 30-year-old male stung by a stingray. Station 3, Station 35, responding to Avon Fishing Pier. 2 Alpha 1 for a 30-year-old male stung by a stingray. 1247.

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1: 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Unit's responding to Avon Fishing Pier. Your patient's going to be on the south side of the pier, on the beach, next to the water.

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0: 1654, bike 40. I'm dealing with the minor medical at block number 3250. I copy bike 40. Do you need any help? Stand by. Can you repeat that? Yeah, could you respond, please?
1: 10-4, I'm out from Albatross.

0: 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Did you say the address was 3250?
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Station 8, in front of Station 18, for a walk-in. Male's right leg is swollen and red. Station 8, in front of 18, for an EMS walk-in. For a subject whose right leg is swollen and red.

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2: Operations medic 2-1. 2-1, return to 2. We're going to have 2 and 8.
3: 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Central 5-1 is on scene of BH.
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0: 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Where's the patient located?
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426 Sandpiper Drive, 426 Sandpiper Drive, respond 26 Charlie 2, 69-year-old female, post-op 3 days from heart surgery, vomiting. Rescue 15, Station 1, 426 Sandpiper Drive, respond 26 Charlie 2, 69-year-old female, post-op 3 days, heart surgery, vomiting, 1420.

0: 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It's going to be a Chevy truck versus a Hyundai. Station 9, Rescue 13, Station 13, Kitty Hawk RV Park for accident, unknown injury. Vehicles are moving to the parking lot of the RV park. 1421.
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1: 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They're coming up to you. 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
0: 10-4, thank you.

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2: I copy 32. I want you to meet with QRV 4. She has supplies to go down south. 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

0: Central to everyone. 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

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Ensign 4, 14th or 7th.

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1: 10-4. You're clear, last call. 1439.
2: Central Fury 1. I'll be clear. Many units are saying no refusal. They'll be clear in short.
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0: 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Station 9, Rescue 12, 97 Potoski Trail, respond 31 Delta 4, 49-year-old female, sinkhole episode, 1549.
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0: 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I have a multicolored beach ball floating out to sea over by Bennett Street.
1: Cruising route to a beach for long haul. Medic 14 route of beach for long haul, 1715. Thirty-five, copy.

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0: 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Everyone's back on shore. 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

0: 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Station 9, Rescue 13, 4222 North Virginia Dare Trail, 19 Charlie 4, 82-year-old female, possible AFib, 1832.
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0: 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We're on scene to Sandra Land, three-story commercial structure. 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